I mean, you might think. You might. Then again, that's what you get for thinking. Oh, man, I hate when somebody tells me that. It's a Long Songs Weekend in the Valley's Classic Rock Station. 100.7 KSLX. 5 o'clock code word. Did you get it? It's video. V-I-D-E-O. All right. Draw the blinds. Darken the room. Be consumed.

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0: Giamatti on the Valley's Classic Rock Station, 100.7 KSLX. Two tickets to Paradise. Turns out that that was just two tickets on a bus to see the Redwoods in Northern California. It was just a bus tour. Yeah. He had this girl he was sweet on. So he got the tickets, and then they broke up before they could make the trip. Bummer. Let's write a song about it. All right, man, LP here. It is a long songs weekend, which means that a long song is never far away. Basically like 3 an hour. Okay, that's what we're doing here. We've also got code. What the hell was that? We've also got code words at the top of every hour. 40 at 40. Before we start, Summer Cash, which starts on Monday at 6 a.m. with Dave Mahoney, okay? All right. Up next, I don't know, maybe some Motley Crue. Let's do that.
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0: 40 at 40 at 40 at 40, your last chance to qualify this weekend. This is it. There ain't no more. Because on Monday, we're going to start summer cash. Yay! $1,000 a week. All right, concentrate. 40 at 40, an amazingly large prize pack celebrating KSLX's 40 years of free rock and roll. 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Let's do it, man. 6 o'clock code word is wedge. Wedge.
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0: 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Wedge. It's a long songs weekend.

There's a misheard lyric. I never thought it was put your kitty in the middle. I thought it was, well, you know, something else. And as it turns out, it was dirtier the original way. It's the Valley's classic rock station, 100.7 KSLX. You got LP here doing a Saturday thing. We got the 6 o'clock code word that is active. It is wedge. We're talking 40 at 40. Your last chance this weekend to get qualified. W-E-D-G-E. Okay? Wedge. Stick that in your app. All right. It's a long songs weekend. You know, the next two songs, I'm going to take up like over 20 minutes for the next two songs. All right? One of which, well, you know, what song is it you want to hear? Otherwise, does Rush have any long songs? Let's take 7 minutes to contemplate that. It's KSLX.

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20: I can't hear you. I still can't hear you. Yeah. What song is it you want to hear? I heard it then.

0: when Yeah, Yeah, Yeah was a perfectly acceptable lyric. I actually mentioned that song earlier in the hour, and it gave me an earworm, so I had to play it. I hope you don't mind. I actually, oh man, yesterday, total accident, I Rickrolled myself. Oh! It was torture all night long. Thankfully, that's gone now. All right. It's a long songs weekend. Yes, it is. The next long song I do will be a fragile song. All right, think on that. I also got another code word coming up for you. 4840. Yep, hang on.
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Woof woof. Oh man. LP doing a Saturday thing. 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Oh, and all of you wonderful people. You ready for the 7 o'clock code word? 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Summer Cash. You ready? 7 o'clock code word is usage. Usage. You remember when cell phone companies used to charge for text usage? And you get these surprise $100 bills at the end of the month for text messages? Usage. You ready? USAGE. It's pretty simple, don't you think? All right. So where was I? Oh, yeah. It's a long songs weekend.

Electric Light Orchestra. How did they come up with that? Bringing you down. Well, no, don't, please. It's a Long Songs Weekend on the Valley's Classic Rock Station. 100.7 KSLX LP here, the Saturday thing. 7 o'clock code word, 40 at 40. Christopher's waiting. He says, but the songs are so long, I have to wait for words. Yes, you do, Christopher. Yes, you do. And now, see, you have to wait longer. All right. It's usage. 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

0: 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Soundgarden, Black Hole Sun. Got LP here. We got another Classic Rock long set coming up for you next. More Code Words. Your final weekend to qualify for 40 at 40. Before we start, summer cash, giving away $1,000 a week. Monday morning at 6 a.m. with Dave and Mahoney. And hey, next Friday, we're kicking off the All-American 250 countdown. You got to say it like that. George Patton. American. It's American, damn it. No British hits. British hits. Shits. Hits. It's all American. You know, you can still vote. So hurry, go. KSLX.com. You can still give us like your top five songs. And then listen starting next Friday for the countdown. Powered by Arizona Game and Fish. Get out and fish, Arizona. And buy a license, would you?
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14: 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Live from the Sweet

Right on. It's 8 o'clock in the Valley. It is officially Saturday night. Ah, look at the sun. It's going down. Going down, down, down, down. Uh-huh. That means it's time to move outside. If you're not already, you ready for the 8 o'clock code word, 40 at 40? Your last weekend to qualify. All right, let's do it. It's chore. Chore. Check that honey-do list. She's got a chore for you. You're going to have to make her a sandwich. C-H-O-R-E, chore. That is the 8 o'clock 40 at 40 code word. All right, man, LP here. It is a long songs weekend. Earlier, I played live Freebird. So what other live long song do you think I should play next?

69, dude. Brian Adams of the Valley's Classic Rock Station, 100.7 KSLX. It's a long songs weekend. Hang on. Just hang on. I'm going to do some Metallica pretty soon. Metallica does Skinnerd. It's good. All right, that's coming up pretty soon. Let's do the 8 o'clock code word again. It's a chore. Chore. What a chore. I have to take this word, C-H-O-R-E, and stick it in my app. Wow. 40 at 40. Come on. Oh, see? Bob approves. It's KSLX.

0: 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Here's what's up on this weekend's session of Classic Rock U. I'll pick a year, then see if you can guess the one classic rock song I think defines that year. We'll put 1987 and 1973 to the test. Should be fun. 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And we'll look back at some classics that were so great they hit the charts twice. Classic Rock U is in session tomorrow and every Sunday starting at 8 p.m. on the Valley's Classic Rock Station, 100.7 KSLX.
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0: Thanks, Pep. Thanks, Jer.
2: Thank you, Hit.
0: Thanks, Les. That was a rock and roll. Thanks, Fatso.
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0: You know, I still have a hard time comprehending that he wrote that song about Diane Lane. But, you know, it's Diane Lane, bro. It's okay. It worked out because he went back to his high school sweetheart. They've been together ever since. All right, Bon Jovi, you'll give love a bad name. Diane Lane. Go ahead. Give it your best shot. You got the Valley's classic rock station, 100.7 KSLX. One more code word from me this evening, coming up in just a few minutes. Your last weekend to get qualified for 40 at 40 before we start summer cash. That is going to be happening Monday morning, 6 a.m. with David Mahoney. Do not miss that, okay? Long Songs Weekend continues as well. The next long song, I'm going to take out of Orange County.
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1: 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Scottsdale,

How many of you sang along with that last note? Yeah! It's important, man. It's details. Come on! Saturday night in the Valley with LP. Time for my last 40 at 40 code word. Parting is such sweet sorrow. Remember now, you've got until 11 p.m. tomorrow night to get qualified. 40 at 40, ridiculously large prize package. The ladies just heard ridiculously large package. I know, but it's prizes. You ready?

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It's, I snorted. It's soap. Don't drop the soap. Is that what? S-O-A-P. 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Rinse. Repeat. It's a long song's weekend, you know. It's a long song. It's KSLX.

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Ozzy Osbourne on the Valley's classic rock station, 100.7 KSLX LP here for a few more minutes. Did you guess the 9 o'clock code word? 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Was that a Freudian slip? No. You know, we pay our own bills. You don't. I think that's the point. Anyway, where were we? Oh, yeah, 9 o'clock. The word is soap, okay? 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

0: 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Pat Benatar, Invincible. LP here. No, LP gone. I am done for the evening. Talk to you again on Monday morning when we're going to be doing Summer Cash. All right, at the top of every hour on Monday, Summer Cash. We're giving away $1,000 a week. All right, and the 10 at 10 on Monday is going to be 10 songs from 1982. So that's a really good year. All right, did somebody say Long Songs Weekend? Yes. Oh, man. I just loaded some fog hat for you. You're going to like it.
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1: What we've got here is failure to communicate. 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
1: I want to tell you a story about the house went blue. I come home one Friday, had to tell the landlady I done lost my job. She said, that don't confront me, long as I get my money next Friday. Now next Friday I come, I didn't get the rent, and out the door I went.

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0: Hey, it's Professor Rock. Here's what's up on this weekend's session of Classic Rock U. I'll pick a year, then see if you can guess the one classic rock song I think defines that year. We'll put 1987 and 1973 to the test. 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And we'll look back at some classics that were so great they hit the charts twice. 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
2: I'm John Morgan of Morgan & Morgan. 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Medical malpractice is the third leading cause of death in America. 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
6: 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A confirmation text validating the entry into the sweepstakes will follow. 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Unless otherwise indicated, there is a limit of one entry per contest per person and one winner per household. Webcasts are on a delayed basis, which may affect a webcast listener's ability to participate in any contest. Station will not accept collect calls. Station is not responsible for problems accessing the station website and social media pages, problems sending a text, telephone line unavailability, busy signals, operator interference, and technical or atmospheric conditions that disrupt the completion of an entry or phone call. The criteria and process for selecting winners, the number of winners, the specified prizes to be awarded, and the values of prizes will typically be stated on our website. This information may be periodically included in on-air promotions and on our respective social media pages. Unless otherwise stated, winners will be notified by email or phone. Odds of winning will be dependent upon the number of eligible entries received. The winner is responsible for all income taxes due as a result of accepting a prize, and an IRS Form 1099 may be submitted to applicable taxing authorities. Unless otherwise stated, each winner must claim the prize in person. The prize must be claimed at the KSLX studios during normal business hours within 10 days from the day the prize is won. Failure to meet this deadline shall be deemed forfeiture of the right to claim the prize. Individuals must be 18 years or older at time of entry and be legal residents of Arizona to be eligible to participate in KSLX contests unless otherwise specified. Winners may only win one prize within a 30-day period. Contest deadlines will typically be stated on the station website and may be periodically included in on-air promotions. By participating in any KSLX contest, you agree to fully release and indemnify Hubbard Radio Phoenix LLC, Hubbard Radio LLC, and any contest sponsors from all liability. 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Prizes are non-transferable and non-exchangeable and must be taken in their entirety. By entering, each contestant agrees to comply with all rules governing the sweepstakes or contest. 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
2: It's Valley Focus, and I'm Kayla Mortellaro, your guide for the program, as we turn our attention here to Scott Showers with the Phoenix Children's Foundation. Scott, good morning. How are you?
3: Good morning. Good. Kayla, how are you this morning?
2: Doing great and looking forward to the conversation ahead. I want to start, though, first with kind of an overview. Phoenix Children's Foundation, what all does the foundation do to try and advance care for children at the Phoenix Children's Hospital?
3: Absolutely. You know, as a not-for-profit healthcare facility, a lot of what we do is not reimbursed through insurance or anything along those lines. And so we either have to raise money for it or we have to pay for it some other way. And so philanthropy plays a huge part in everything that we do, whether it's funding our One Darn Cool School or our animal-assisted therapy, all of those things. We have about 170 programs that are not funded through any kind of insurance or reimbursements or anything along those lines. So they're 100% funded through philanthropy.
2: Having a conversation here on Valley Focus with Scott Showers, Phoenix Children's Foundation. There is a unique opportunity for people to get involved by donating an unused vehicle, and the charitable donation will support both the Phoenix Children's Foundation as well as the Arizona Humane Society. So, Scott, how did this partnership between these two entities, Phoenix Children's Foundation and Arizona Humane Society, come about?
3: Well, you know, it's funny. We've only been working in partnership with the Arizona Humane Society's Wheels for Wags program for about a year now, I think. And it's really been

0: think we've touched a lot on, you know, how much we're committed to making an impact on the local community, but something kind of bigger than that is making sure you're finding your passion and making sure that we encourage that within our employee base as well as our brand ambassadors and supporting them where they're at. I think that also that we're in the direct selling space and that we are one of the leading direct sellers in the country and in the world. And so wanting people to come find us, we have really great science-backed products. And I think that from a community standpoint, again, getting involved in meeting your employees where they're at, as well as our brand ambassadors, it's extremely important with whatever their passions are, that we're supporting them. And again, that we are supporting leading healthier lives and making those alignments within the communities that we serve.
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0: Great question. 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
0: Well, this was wonderful.
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0: 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And it's more from the year Hebrew National informed us they answer to a higher authority when 1975 returns to the Time Warp.
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21: Saigon's military command says beefed up communist forces have launched a nationwide military campaign apparently aimed at conquering all of South Vietnam.
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1: We are proud to announce a truly outstanding rock opera film. Tommy by The Who, and based on the rock opera by Peter Townsend, stars Anne Margaret, Oliver Reed, Jack Nicholson, Tina Turner, Roger Daltrey as Tommy. Don't miss Tommy, the film.
0: It's 1975 in the Time Warp.

0: You're in a time warp to 1975.
1: We have good news and bad news. Good news is that 1974 is over. And the bad news is that 1975 is just beginning. I think 75 is going to be a great year. Not for us, for Catfish Hunter.
2: Yeah.
1: Did you read about Jim Catfish Hunter just signed contract, I believe, with the New York Yankees? For around $4 million. He makes more than President Ford, which shows you that baseball is much more lucrative than football.

0: Saturday Night Special from Lynyrd Skynyrd. And we'll continue with the year One Flew Over the Cuckoo's Nest won the Big Five Oscars. Best Picture, Best Director, Best Actor, Best Actress, and Best Writing. When we return to 1975 in the Time Warp. But first, medication time.
1: If Mr. McMurphy doesn't want to take his medication orally, I'm sure we can arrange that he can have it some other way. But I don't think you'd like it.
2: Time Warp. I was in a wreck. I need a check.
3: Murder and Rome is the way to go.
4: I was in a wreck. I need a check.
3: Murder and Rome is the way to go.
5: I was in a wreck. I need a check.
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6: I'm Kevin Rowe from Murder and Rowe, and we've been serving Arizonans for 20 years.

0: Hey, it's Audrey from the David Mahoney Morning Show, and I am so proud to be a part of something so important here at 100.7 KSLX, and that is the 15th annual Cause for Pause event with Fulton Homes. It's all about keeping our furry friends safe during the brutal Arizona summers. And once again this year, Fulton Homes and KSLX are spreading the word about just how dangerous those hot sidewalks and streets can be for your dog's paws. 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
17: At the White House, President Ford lashed out today at criminals as he proposed tough new legislation designed to stiffen penalties. Included among the proposals, stronger controls over gun sales and mandatory sentences for repeated offenders.
18: Hi, this is Bill St. James. Welcome back to 1975 in the Time Warp.

0: 1975, year of Fly By Night from Rush. Young Americans by David Bowie.
1: 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But he wants the young Americans.
0: The One of These Nights album from the Eagles. Venus and Mars from Paul McCartney and Wings.

0: Closing the lid on 1975 with Hair of the Dog from Nazareth. And don't forget to check out Time Warp on Facebook. Just search Time Warp with Bill St. James and like us. You might see a picture of what I had for breakfast.
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0: Hi, this is Big Kid Bill St. James, celebrating America's youth in the Time Warp. You look younger already.
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0: Walk This Way from Aerosmith. 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
27: 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And I'm in the back of my 60 Chevy, coming of age in our teenage time warp.

0: All over the world, there's a teenage rebellion. 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
0: From Soho to Sunset Strip, the rebellion goes on. 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

0: 15 to get that voice.
1: Hello, how you doing?
0: And we get that little mustache. 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You know that look. We're goons. We look ridiculous.
1: Hello, how are you?
0: Your body's happening. I was always ready. Oh, my glands were like yelling at me. It was relentless.
2: Now. Now. Now.
1: Leave me alone.
2: Never. Now.
3: Now more of a teenage wasteland called Time Warp. Hand me a shovel.

0: What is happening to teenagers today? A world these youngsters live in that they never tell their nice families about. 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
1: Here is the Sin Streak story of today's wayward teenage girls.
2: They're too young to be men, but they're too hip to be kids. They're real cool, real crazy, and real lost. 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

0: Time Warp, The Who, and Young Man Blues. And we're going to finally put the kids to bed right after this.
1: 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Could I help it if I was handsome, charming, and debonair? Time Warp.
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18: 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I'm Bill St. James, your favorite creepy babysitter, watching the children in the Time Warp. Why don't you park it over there?

deals with an explosive subject, the teenage terror in the schools. It is the frankest, the toughest, the most realistic film since On the Waterfront. It is fiction, but fiction torn from big city modern savagery. It packs a brass-knuckle

0: leaving the kids alone with Pink Floyd's Another Brick in the Wall as we read them the last bedtime story. And when Time Warp returns, it'll be 1981 all over again. So don't go away.
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0: Hi, I'm Bill St. James, riding through time back to 1981 in the Time Warp.
5: The president who was shot today is in extremely good shape. We have just been told that John W. Hinckley Jr., arrested in the shooting today, was arrested by Metropolitan Police in Nashville on October 9th last year when President Carter was there. He was carrying three handguns.

0: 1981.
1: As you know, he's the star of the very successful Mork and Mindy show, which is beginning its fourth season on the air. I begin this Thursday. Would you welcome Robin Williams? People always think reformers don't get nervous.
2: Not at all, really. No. I don't. Oh, God. Not really. Not me. No way. I suffer from severe dyslexia, too. I was the only child in my block on Halloween to go trick or trout. Oh, look, here comes that young Williams boy again. Better get some fish. Here you go. Say hi to your mom and dad.
0: President Reagan fires striking air traffic controllers. Simon and Garfunkel reunite for a concert in New York Central Park. Just a coincidence? I'm just saying. It's 1981 in the Time Warp.

0: 1981.
1: Bosom Buddy.
2: Hi.
3: Hello.
2: Thank you so much for coming in.
3: How are you?
2: Oh, I'm fine. You remember my friend, Henry Desmond?
3: Oh, yes. Hello. You're the one I didn't want. Well, look at you. You're all groomed. What's happening? You appearing in court to appeal a drug conviction or something?
2: No. That was last semester.
0: 1981. The year you kept mistaking Tito Jackson for Jesse Jackson.

0: Urgent from Foreigner. And we'll have some more from the year the Army challenged us to be all that we can be.
1: Hey, First Sergeant. Good morning.
0: When 1981 returns to the Time Warp.
2: Time Warp.
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0: Bill St. James here with more 1981 in the Time Warp.
23: Take off.

0: 1981.
1: Steve Jobs is a 27-year-old multimillionaire whose large fortune is built on something little, the personal computer. It is becoming so commonplace that many of us are becoming dependent on it.
2: I mean, how many calculators do you own?
3: Two, maybe.
2: Right. And you have to use the automatic bank telling machines?
3: Sure.
2: So life is already seducing you into learning this stuff. It's not going to happen at once, and it's certainly not an 1984-ish vision at all. It's just going to be very gradual and very human, and will seduce you into learning how to use it.

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1: In a not-too-distant suburb, on a very quiet street, Earl Keese, a reserved, hardworking homeowner, sits calmly waiting for his dinner. Little does he know, he's about to meet the neighbors. Ramona.
2: Hello. What can I do for you?
3: Anything you like.
1: And Vic.
4: What do you say, neighbor? 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
2: Thank you.
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1: Columbia Pictures presents Neighbors.
0: You're in a time warp to 1981.

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1: This is my last broadcast as the anchorman of the CBS Evening News. For me, it's a moment for which I long have planned, but which nevertheless comes with some sadness. For almost two decades, after all, we've been meeting like this in the evenings, and I'll miss that. But those who have made anything of this departure, I'm afraid, have made too much. This is but a transition, a passing of the baton. A great broadcaster and gentleman, Doug Edwards, preceded me in this job, and another, Dan Rather, will follow. Good night.
0: The first solo album from Phil Collins, the success of Stars on 45, the premiere of MTV, they all happened in our 1981 time warp.

0: Don't Stop Believin' from Journey. And we'll return to the year Prince Charles married Lady Di. Arr. When we continue with 1981 in the Time Warp.
1: Bonjour. Action. James.
2: Time Warp.
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0: 1981, year of Van Halen's Fair Warning. Belladonna by Stevie Nicks.
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4: 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B-L-A-N-D. 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
3: Hi, this is Bill St. James, and per your many requests, we're saluting the flute in the Time Warp. Dear Bill, where are all those flute songs? Signed, Anonymous.

in the Time Warp Cross-Eyed Mary from Jethro Tull, with Ian Anderson on vocals and the flute, though not at the same time. There are plenty more rock and roll songs that feature the flute, like Hocus Pocus by Focus, Chicago's Color My World, Undone from the Guess Who, You've Got to Hide Your Love Away by the Beatles, and Going Up the Country from Canned Heat.

0: Choosing a musical instrument. Comes a certain time in your life as a child, your father grabs you and said, you must learn a musical instrument. 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It's light. 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It's light.
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0: Can't You See from the Marshall Tucker Band with Jerry Eubanks wailing away on the flute. And now it's time to tuck the flute back into its case and head into 1969. When Time Warp returns.
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0: The Rolling Stones in Altamont. The Woodstock Music and Art Fair, or just Woodstock. They both happened in our 1969 Time Warp.

0: 1969.
1: Ah, here we have the typical family breadwinner.
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1: A typical loving wife.
2: Samantha!
1: Oh, yes, about the wife.
3: I'm a witch, too.
1: Follow Bewitched, where true love triumphs over witchcraft. Well, most of the time.
0: Silly string. 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
1: Mr. Hubbard?
2: What is it?
1: I'd like to talk with you a minute. They tell me you're a man with true grit.
2: Well, what do you want? Speak up.
1: I'm looking for Tom Cheney. He's the man that shot and killed my father, Frank Ross. They tell me he's over in the Indian Territory and I need somebody to go after him.
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2: Well, baby sister, I don't think you can get $50. But if you're hungry, I'll take you home and give you supper. We'll talk it over. How does that suit you?
4: Right down to the ground.
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0: 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And we'll get dirty when we return to the Time Warp.
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trying to keep clean but failing miserably with Dirty White Boy from Foreigner. 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
0: 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I'm Bill, Mr. Clean St. James, with the answer to the trivia question we never asked, Rusty Warren. 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

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That's drink, D-R-I-N-K. Meanwhile, live Dedden Brothers, compilation of members of the Grateful Dead as well as the Allman Brothers out doing some touring. 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It's a long songs weekend with the Allman Brothers, 100.7 KSLX.

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0: You want to go see a great band live? Right there, live. I Alone. Sabali's Classic Rock Station, 100.7 KSLX. The Long Songs Weekend with more on the way for you coming up. The Long Set will include Guns N' Roses, George Thorogood, plus another 40 at 40 at Code Word coming up for you at the top of the hour, which today, by the way, being your last day to score our 40th anniversary swag. That happens up through 11 o'clock tonight. Meanwhile, next weekend, we'll be gearing up for the long holiday weekend. Some of us have Friday off. Lucky you if you were one of those. As we celebrate America's 250th birthday with an All-American 250 countdown. 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

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Plenty of opportunities to catch some Pink Floyd tribute bands, as in Brit Floyd. They'll be coming to town here. Right now, it's Pink Floyd. It's Long Songs Weekend, 100.7 KSLX.

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1: 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It tells the story of how we recorded it and what went wrong when we did it. Happened in Switzerland. The song's thing called Smoke on the

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0: Phil Collins at 100.7 KSLX, the Valley's classic rock station. Saw an interview with him the other day, and looks like some of his health ailments starting to subside, so it looks like he's feeling a little bit better, so that's good news for Phil. Meanwhile, it's a Long Songs weekend here in the Valley's classic rock station. More on the way for you, including the Eagles and Lynyrd Skynyrd by suggestion, and another 40 at 40 code word for you at the top of the hour. 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

0: Daryl Smith and the Valley's Classic Rock Station, 100.7 KSLX, recently paying homage to Clive Davis, who just passed away at the age of 94. And why did they pay homage to him? Well, he was an icon in the music business. And he actually signed a band to Columbia Records back in 1972 for, get this, $125,000 after spotting them at New York City's Max's Kansas City, a legendary bar back there. He passed away at the age of 94 just the other day, prompting a lot of industry people just celebrating the accomplishments that he made, including Bruce Springsteen, Billy Joel, Stevie Wonder, and, of course, Aerosmith. It's Michael Abad with you. It's a Long Songs weekend. We got more on the way for you coming up, plus more code words for 40 at 40. That'll get you some 40th anniversary swag. 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Pink Floyd, Joe Walsh, and a whole bunch more all on the way.
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How about it? Ready for another 40 at 40 code word? Score yourself some 40th anniversary swag in the likes of CDs, box sets, and a whole bunch more? Yeah, I thought so. Enter the word hockey, H-O-C-K-E-Y, hockey, as in, we no longer have a hockey team. 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So, yeah, missing the Coyotes for sure. Hockey is the word, H-O-C-K-E-Y. 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

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One of those underrated, kind of under the radar guitar players. Some good stuff there, too. 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

0: Hey, it's Professor Rock. Here's what's up on this weekend's session of Classic Rock U. I'll pick a year, then see if you can guess the one classic rock song I think defines that year. We'll put 1987 and 1973 to the test. Should be fun. 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And we'll look back at some classics that were so great they hit the charts twice. 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